0: 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You ever gonna see so pop and I smoke.
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2: That's in the can, Pete. It's in the can. It's in the can.
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0: Shut up, Kim.